0: I mentioned this last night, but our full interview with Aerosmith producer Jack Douglas, who we lost last week, that is on the podcast. What a great conversation it was. I got a request for the band's version of Come Together, which is something we actually talked about with Jack last year when he spoke with us. And here's what Jack had to say about that experience recording that song with Aerosmith.
1: I got to learn a lot from George Martin because when we did the Come Together for a terrible movie, Sgt. Pepper, it was a hoot, really. But we had a hit out of it. But he invited me to come over to London and work at Air Studios and do a bunch of records. And he would talk to me about technique and what outboard he liked to use and come into the studio from time to time. He was great to work with. I was there, I guess, 6 months. He got me a flat, gave me a car to use, which was a Morgan, by the way. It was really cool. Got me a beautiful flat in the Kensington Gardens. And I had a blast. Now, Jeff Emmerich was also working with them. I think they were working on a Jeff Beck record at that point. And I got to know Jeff really well. We worked together years later when he was in Los Angeles. And Jeff could never tell you anything about that. He wrote about it, but he'd never tell you anything. He would just say, if it sounded good, I hit the record button.

0: pink houses for whoever wants them, but I doubt that Mellencamp is going to pay for those pink houses. You never know, though. It's ultimate classic rock.
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Glenn Matlock of the Sex Pistols has a great new documentary coming out later this month called I Was a Teenage Sex Pistol. You'll be able to buy and rent that starting May 26th. And for those of you who are especially eager out there, you can pre-order that on Apple as we speak. And we'll have Glenn on the show. I had a chance to see the film, and one of the people in it, of course, Billy Idol. There's a lot of great stories. So if you're a fan, I think you're going to dig it. It is ultimate classic rock.

patron saint of the chick flick tearjerkers, the violin, got over it with a kick in the pants from U2 and the Rolling Stones. Even the violin rocks.

Okay, so I told you we have a fun contest. Here is the deal. We would love to give you a chance to go see Kansas this summer. Like we did with the Black Crows, we're going to let you pick what show you want to attend. And we are also going to give you an autographed copy of I Am Phil, the new memoir from Kansas co-founder and drummer Phil Ehart, which is a great, great read. 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Gary.

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21: Checking the weather forecast for northern Maine and western New Brunswick. Mostly cloudy tonight, a chance of showers, lows around 50 or 10 Celsius. More clouds with showers likely mainly in the afternoon. Isolated thunderstorms, highs from 67 to 77 north to south, or about 19 to 25 Celsius. A few showers tomorrow evening, then shifting clouds overnight, lows near 60 or 16 Celsius. Mostly sunny, breezy, and warm on Wednesday.
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It seems like the number keeps rising since we spoke with Phil Collin of Def Leppard. Joe Elliott says they have 16 to 18 songs done as contenders for the next Def Leppard album. Now we just need the next Def Leppard album, right? We're all ready for that, I think. It's Ultimate Classic Rock.

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Music that was on the radio or spinning at proper speed or slow motion, depending on the substances you might have been partaking in for the year 1977. That is our 9 at 9 tonight. Let's go hop on a jet airliner with the Steve Miller Band.

0: If you haven't heard about it, Anne Wilson of Heart is out screening her new documentary. She is at the Rock Hall tonight in Cleveland, Nashville on Wednesday. And you can see all of the tour dates for that documentary in my voice. That is it. 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

We're sending our get well wishes out to the legendary Eric Bloom of Bloister Cult. Eric has to miss some BOC shows due to some stuff that he needed to take care of medically. He tells fans, though, that he had a non-life-threatening surgical procedure and just needs some time away from the road. Former BOC bassist and bass player extraordinaire in general, Kasim Sultan's going to be filling in on vocals for Eric while he's away. And we will, of course, look forward to seeing Eric come back around when he's able. It's Ultimate Classic Rock.

The music of 1977, and there are some good jams as we're hearing. It is the 9 at 9. Let's throw this one on the table. This is UCR.

0: We're going to sail into the next hour in a special milestone for KISS, but we have one more important boat ride to take before we get there. 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
2: And here's Heather with the weather.
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8: Forecast for northern Maine and western New Brunswick. Mostly cloudy tonight. A chance of showers. Lows around 50 or 10 Celsius. Tomorrow, clouds with showers likely mainly in the afternoon. Isolated thunderstorms. Highs from 67 to 77 north to south, or about 19 to 25 Celsius. A few showers tomorrow evening, then shifting clouds overnight. Lows near 60 or 16 Celsius. Mostly sunny, breezy, and warm on Wednesday.
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Sticks on UCR. It was my boat ride reference that gave it away, right? Wardlaw does what Wardlaw's going to do. I can only help myself to a certain point, but that is our 9 at 9 for 1977. We're going to get out of the hour with a request or two, including this from the Stones. It is Ultimate Classic Rock.

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Kiss released Alive 3 today in 1993, and that is the opening track on their third live album that you heard. If you brought that one home from the record store, brought together a mix of all eras of Kiss that had happened since the two Alive albums came out in the 70s, including a big power ballad that went top 10 in early 1990, their first top 40 single since I Was Made for Loving You in 1979. And I'm always surprised when I hear that statistic. You think of songs like I Love It Loud, Lick It Up, and some of the other 80s songs that still get radio play today. And I would have told you those were all similarly big hits. But in the case of Lick It Up, okay, that was a top 40 song for the band in the UK, which is another interesting statistic. But otherwise, Wardlaw would have been wrong to think that they had a lot of top 40 hits in the 80s, because it just didn't happen. Anyway, there's a few things for you fellow chart nerds out there. Let's go back to the stage for this next song. And as I mentioned, they had a big power ballad hit with this one. Let me know if you know who they co-wrote it with. It's Ultimate Classic Rock.

0: There's Three from Alive, Three by Kiss, released today in 1993. And there's a bit of a fun flashback for those of you who might have been at the shows in Detroit, Cleveland, or Indianapolis, as well as anyone who eventually bought a copy of Alive 3 as a card-carrying member of the Kiss Army. That's the kind of thing that you did, right? I will tell you this, folks. That is one of my concert regrets that I did not see the Revenge Tour. So I'm glad that we have this live album as one audio souvenir. We also heard Creatures of the Night and the big power ballad Forever. And for those of you who don't know the trivia, it was Michael Bolton who co-wrote Forever with Paul Stanley. Paul had contacted Michael because of his role writing songs like How Am I Supposed to Live Without You for 80s hitmaker Laura Branigan, I Found Someone for Cher, among others. But Stanley later said in his memoir that Michael, in his telling, had very little to do with the song. And in fact, he says, faxed the Kiss office once it became a hit so that he could start playing it live in his own show. Kiss fans, I don't know. I hear the Michael Bolton sound in Forever, but you might feel differently. Anyway, happy birthday to Alive 3 by Kiss, which hit the record shelves today in 1993, and it's still ultimate classic rock.
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Metallica has played a couple of shows now on their ongoing M72 World Tour, including Greece and Romania. And what is interesting is they are playing one big show in a lot of these places so far. So they're not doing the no repeat weekend that they've been doing for several years now. Instead, you get one big Metallica show, and many of the big Metallica songs that were previously split between two gigs all in one night. And look, I think that we can agree, even on a regular night, any Metallica show is pretty special, isn't it? This is Ultimate Classic Rock.

Are you getting ready for Memorial Day? There's a new list of meaningful things to do on the day because, as you probably know, Memorial Day is the time to remember and honor our fallen soldiers. It's also used, of course, to gather for a barbecue with family and friends, but it is important to remember why we celebrate Memorial Day, and they suggest you could do things like create patriotic crafts, attend local Memorial Day events, visit a war memorial or cemetery, explore historical sites and museums, feed your head, basically, with those last two things. Make it a good day. Spend it with those who you love. And let's remember those who aren't here. It's Wardlaw, and this is UCR.

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18: Checking the weather forecast for northern Maine and western New Brunswick. Mostly cloudy tonight, a chance of showers, lows around 50 or 10 Celsius. Tomorrow, clouds with showers likely mainly in the afternoon. Isolated thunderstorms, highs from 67 to 77 north to south, or about 19 to 25 Celsius. A few showers tomorrow evening, then shifting clouds overnight, lows near 60 or 16 Celsius. Mostly sunny, breezy, and warm on Wednesday.
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Well, let's not wave the white flag yet because we have a whole hour left and lots of good tunes and rock and roll stories yet to be shared. 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
1: When we remember a moment in rock history, that's an ultimate classic rock-iversary with Matt Wardlaw.

1970, Warren Zevon released his first album, Wanted Dead or Alive, on Liberty Records, but it was today in 1976, quite a few years later, that he finally got to release his second album and his first for really a major label, Elektra Records. And this is when we really start to know Warren Zevon, most of us, as we know him. And there are a lot of fan favorites on that self-titled album, including Hasten Down the Wind, Frank and Jesse James. I love that tune. Carmelita, Mohammed's Radio, and the song we just heard, Poor, Poor, Pitiful Me, which was a song that fans also heard again when Linda Ronstadt did a great cover version of it. Warren's Elektra debut was produced by his friend Jackson Brown, who, as you might know, had been championing Warren and would be an important ally in his career, sticking around to co-produce his next album, Excitable Boy, as well. It's Matt Wardlaw. We are just a few short weeks away from one of the most highly anticipated reunions of the year, and it was today, in 1974, that Rush released their debut album. And here's the song that really lit the fuse at radio and helped to give Rush the long and successful career they have enjoyed for more than 50 years since then. It's Ultimate Classic Rock.

0: There is one of many great songs from Chris Cornell and Soundgarden. We are remembering Chris, who we sadly lost nearly a decade ago today in 2017. And I've mentioned this on the show, but Soundgarden guitarist Kim Thayil has a great memoir that's out early next month. And there are many wonderful Chris Cornell stories in that book. So for those of you out there hearing this who miss Chris, as we all do, I think you're going to enjoy Kim's book. It is Ultimate Classic Rock.
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0: I know that fans were bummed to hear that the Psychedelic Furs tour with Living Color got pulled just a few days after it had been announced. 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

A new story suggests that parents should teach their kids how to read the room, because how many times have we encountered a situation where you have that one friend who makes things awkward, or that coworker who you want to throttle because you're going, "What were you thinking, dude?" They say kids aren't always great at situational awareness. You can say that again. So parents can help build that skill by teaching them to be empathetic and patient and how to notice the world around them. All good skills. They say that this can be helpful, too, when it comes to keeping your young kids from interrupting your shower to ask for yogurt. Yeah, sure, that's fair. But have you tried to combine the world of kids and being patient? It's a process, isn't it, parents? I feel you. 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

0: 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I know they're trying to make us leave, but let's be defiant and show them that we are going to stay here for a little while longer. Deal? Okay, it's a deal. This is Ultimate Classic Rock.
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9: Checking the weather forecast for northern Maine and western New Brunswick. Mostly cloudy tonight, a chance of showers, lows around 50 or 10 Celsius. Tomorrow, clouds with showers likely mainly in the afternoon. Isolated thunderstorms, highs from 67 to 77 north to south, or about 19 to 25 Celsius. A few showers more evening, then shifting clouds overnight, lows near 60 or 16 Celsius. Mostly sunny, breezy, and warm on Wednesday.
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Tomorrow night, Ian Anderson of Jethro Tull will be with us for real this time, and we will have some other rock and roll gods who are planning to pop their heads in this week as well. For the moment, you all are the most important thing to recognize, because without you folks there in the UCR universe, it is an awfully lonely existence. You're right. Thanks for being here. Thank you for your time, and thanks for hanging out with us on Ultimate Classic Rock. Have a great night, everybody.

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0: Guns N' Roses Paradise City. What is your personal paradise? Well, if the sight of a cheese platter and some good wine at a party brings you sheer delight, science says that's great news for you and your brain. Wine and cheese actually contribute to better brain health as you age. And in fact, the first large-scale report shows that those specific foods may help fight Alzheimer's disease. It's like cheese and wine. It's like a prescription from Dr. Happy.
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7: Here's the forecast for northern Maine and western New Brunswick. Mostly cloudy, a chance of showers in the early morning, lows around 50 or 10 Celsius. During the day today, clouds with showers likely, possible thunderstorms, highs from 67 to 77, north to south, or 19 to 25 C. Chance of showers Tuesday evening, then variable clouds overnight, lows around 60 or 16 Celsius. Wednesday looks mostly sunny, breezy, and warm, highs in the upper 70s.

0: Well, are you? Lenny Kravitz, are you going to go my way? I'm Mike Walsh. And well, are you going to make that tough decision? If you have a tough decision to make and you just cannot make up your mind and it's paralysis by analysis, trust your gut and choose. The longer you mull over a decision, the more likely you are to choose the wrong option. Pookie, for instance, thought about my marriage proposal and thought about it and thought about it.
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0: Steve Miller Band in Swingtown. I'm Maria Danza, and they're looking for a new James Bond. They say the search is on for the next Bond. Now, seven actors have played James Bond in over 30 movies. Can you name all seven? It all started with Sean Connery, then David Niven, George Lazenby, Roger Moore, Timothy Dalton, Pierce Brosnan, and then Daniel Craig. And the new one, they're not talking much about it yet. They say when the time is right, they will reveal the next 007.
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0: Robert Plant, Addicted to Love. I'm Maria Danz. I know a lot of people are addicted to the Yellowstone universe, and Dutton Ranch, the latest, just had its premiere this past Friday with a 2-episode debut on Paramount Plus. And it follows the adventures of Beth and Rip as they relocate to Texas. So, yeah, they'll be releasing the rest of the season weekly from now on.
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10: There's a forecast for northern Maine and western New Brunswick. Mostly cloudy, a chance of showers in the early morning. Lows around 50 or 10 Celsius. During the day today, clouds or showers likely, possible thunderstorms. Highs from 67 to 77 north to south or 19 to 25 C. Chance of showers Tuesday evening, then variable clouds overnight. Lows around 60 or 16 Celsius. Wednesday looks mostly sunny, breezy, and warm. Highs in the upper 70s.

Life in the Fast Lane, that's the Eagles. I'm Maria Danza. Thanks so much for hanging out with us. And, you know, I guess the Eagles couldn't get enough of their residency at the Sphere because they have just expanded dates, right? So now they're going to be there on September 18th, September 19th, November 13th, November 14th, November 27th, and November 28th. So you still have some time to see the Eagles at the Sphere. I know a couple of people who have seen that show, and they say it's pretty awesome. So if you do get the chance and you can afford the tickets, definitely make that happen. Take it off the bucket list.

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Follow us on Twitter

Bon Jovi, Living on a Prayer. I'm Maria Danza. Did you get a chance to see Paul McCartney on SNL this past weekend? I'll tell you what I heard about it coming up. Right now, it's War.

0: That's Jay Giles Band in Centerfold. I'm Maria Danza, and I didn't see it live, but I went back and watched Saturday Night Live just so I could see Paul McCartney and Will Ferrell, who's so funny, you know. But let's just say Paul sang three songs, and one of them was one of his new ones, and then he sang Band on the Run, and let's just say that Paul's voice is not as strong as it used to be, and some people are not too happy about that, makes them feel sad, but for me, I just like to see him up there performing. And then at the end of the show, he did Coming Up, and he sounded pretty good, I thought. So, hey, as long as he's still up there, I'm happy to see him. And we happen to have Band on the Run coming up.
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0: Fool for Your Love, and that's Whitesnake. I'm Maria Danza, and the Knicks finally found out who they're going to play. 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
7: There's the forecast for northern Maine and western New Brunswick. Mostly cloudy, a chance of showers in the early morning. Lows around 50 or 10 Celsius. During the day today, clouds or showers likely, possible thunderstorms. Highs from 67 to 77 north to south, or 19 to 25 C. Chance of showers Tuesday evening, then variable clouds overnight. Lows around 60 or 16 Celsius. Wednesday looks mostly sunny, breezy, and warm. Highs in the upper 70s.

When the zombie apocalypse arrives, turn us up. We make a great zombie apocalypse soundtrack. Presque Isle's Rock Station. The Rock.

0: years on Sunday. Yep, he said goodbye. Now, he said that after the season finale, he found it hard to walk away, but he's not leaving CNN altogether. He will still be an anchor for CNN, just not on 60 Minutes. So he said he was very emotional as he delivered the final I'm Anderson Cooper, you know, but he'll get over it. He's got plenty of money and plenty of jobs.
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With a rebel, yeah. And Crazy. All great songs. And also possible answers to today's Wordle. 101.9 The Rock.

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0: Run Like Hell, that's Pink Floyd. I'm Maria Danza, and they have their official U.S. commemorative coin from the Royal Mint. And it's very cool looking. It's based after the Dark Side of the Moon album cover with the triangle and the prism. And there are several different ones to choose from. Some of them aren't even that expensive, actually. You can go to the Royal Mint's website and find out more. But they say their influence on music, art, and culture is immeasurable. And they're incredibly proud that the Royal Mint can play its part in preserving that legacy of Pink Floyd forever.
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6: There's a forecast for northern Maine and western New Brunswick. Mostly cloudy, a chance of showers in the early morning. Lows around 50 or 10 Celsius. During the day today, clouds or showers likely. Possible thunderstorms, highs from 67 to 77. North to south, or 19 to 25 C. Chance of showers Tuesday evening, then variable clouds overnight. Lows around 60 or 16 Celsius. Wednesday looks mostly sunny, breezy, and warm. Highs in the upper 70s.

0: Toto and Hold the Line. I'm Maria Danza. And if you're watching baseball, here are the power rankings for Major League Baseball for this week. The Braves are still at number one. The Dodgers still at number two. The Rays moved up a spot to number three. Then the Yankees are down two at number four. The Chicago Cubs round out the top five. And the rest of the top ten, the Brewers, Padres, Guardians, Pirates, and Reds.
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0: Motley Crue and Kickstart My Heart. The Cars and Billy Idol before that. And he's having a good year, Billy Idol. I'm Maria Danza. Thanks for joining us today. And first, he was chosen for induction into the Rock and Roll Hall of Fame. Now he received the Lifetime Achievement Award at the 52nd Annual American Music Awards. And he also took the stage for the first time ever at the American Music Awards, which I was very shocked to hear about, by the way.
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0: Phil Collins and Take Me Home. I'm Maria Danza. And how would you like to take home one of his personal items? He's auctioning off hundreds of his personal stuff and career memorabilia for the King's Trust 50th Anniversary Auction, which is going to be in London on November 19th of 2026. And proceeds from the sale will benefit the King's Trust charity.
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5: Here's the forecast for northern Maine and western New Brunswick. Mostly cloudy, a chance of showers in the early morning. Lows around 50 or 10 Celsius. During the day today, clouds or showers likely, possible thunderstorms. Highs from 67 to 77 north to south, or 19 to 25 C. Chance of showers Tuesday evening, then variable clouds overnight. Lows around 60 or 16 Celsius. Wednesday looks mostly sunny, breezy, and warm. Highs in the upper 70s.

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0: Pearl Jam, Even Flow, I'm Maria Danza, and if you love dogs, you're going to love this. I know I do. The National Hockey League is bringing back the rescue dog competition to celebrate the Stanley Cup playoffs, kind of like how they do the Puppy Bowl at the Super Bowl. Well, this is the Stanley Pup, which is such a great name. I love it. And it's a 90-minute special with 32 puppies, one for each team. It's going to premiere on June 8th. And the goal of this is similar to that of the Puppy Bowl. They're trying to, you know, persuade people, inspire people, I should say, to open their hearts and homes to a rescue dog. You know, all about that. If you know anything about me, I'm all about rescuing. I have four at my house. That doesn't include the stray cat that pops in on its own every once in a while.
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0: Hard to Handle, that's the Black Crowes. Before that, we heard Foreigner, and they have a new album coming out. It's called In the Eye of the Storm, and the official release date, July 17th of this year. And it's the official soundtrack to their 50th anniversary concert film, which is supposed to arrive in theaters this summer as well.
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0: Pink Floyd has an album coming out in less than a month. I'll tell you about it coming up right now from The Wall. It's Comfortably Numb.

0: Only the Young, that is Journey. I'm Maria Danzen, and apparently they don't want their Journey on the on tour to be over because they just added 40 more dates in North America to their Final Frontier tour. So lots of chances, hopefully, for you to see Journey before they hang it up, but I don't think they will. Before that, we heard Pink Floyd, and they have an album coming out in less than a month. They are releasing 8-track. We probably talked about this. 8 tracks. It's coming out digital on CD and black, blue, or pink vinyl. And the release date for that is June 5th.
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0: It's a long way to the top. That's AC/DC. I'm Maria Danz. And I wanted to mention a couple of rockers that are celebrating or would have been celebrating birthdays today. And one of them is Pete Townshend of The Who, one of my all-time favorites. Also, Dusty Hill of ZZ Top and Joey Ramone of The Ramones would have been celebrating a birthday. Instead, they're celebrating up there in rock and roll heaven. And that's going to do it for me. Thank you for listening. Enjoy the rest of your day.
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1: Broadcasting from the Griffith Ford Mitsubishi Studios. Good morning. It's just after 6 o'clock, 7 Atlantic time. I'm Mark Shaw with the latest news update for Maine and New Brunswick from 1019 The Rock. The Maine Department of Public Safety has released the names of 12 people injured in Friday's fire and explosion at Robbins Lumber Mill in Searsmont. They include 6 firefighters, 2 paramedics, and 4 mill workers. Those who remain hospitalized with serious burns and other injuries include Searsmont Assistant Fire Chief Wayne Woodbury, Searsmont EMS Chief Sarah Tompkins, and Searsmont EMS Lillianne Robbins, Belmont Fire Department's Catherine Page, Montville Fire Department's Jacob Spaulding, Lincolnville Fire Department's Aaron Heald, and mill employees Alden Robbins, James Robbins, and Thomas Wolf. 4 others have been released from the hospital. A Morrill volunteer firefighter, 27-year-old Andrew Cross, was killed in the explosion. The family that owns Robbins Lumber released a statement yesterday saying, quote, "Our hearts are with the family of the firefighter who lost his life in service to our community, and with the firefighters who remain hospitalized as they recover from their injuries." A new report ranks New Brunswick's 3 largest cities among the top 20 places to buy property in Canada. Fredericton, St. John, and Moncton took 1st, 4th, and 11th place nationwide, respectively, in a 2026 edition of Money Sense's Where to Buy Real Estate in Canada report. Using data from the Canadian Real Estate Association, the report evaluated 44 real estate markets using benchmark home prices, recent price changes, and neighborhood economic data. Fredericton, which received a rating of 3.75 out of 5 stars, had an average home price of $344,000 last year. 5-year growth of 74% took first place for the 2nd year in a row. Air quality along the Maine coast is expected to worsen today as warm temperatures and ozone-heavy air mass moves into the state. The Maine Department of Environmental Protection said the coast is forecast to reach an unhealthy for sensitive groups level today. Your forecast is coming up.
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1: Here's the weather forecast for northern Maine and western New Brunswick. Mostly cloudy today with widespread showers, isolated thunderstorms, highs ranging from 65 to 78 north to south, or about 18 to 25 Celsius. Showers likely this evening, otherwise mostly cloudy tonight, lows near 60 or 16°C. Tomorrow looks partly sunny, breezy, and warm. A slight chance of showers, highs around 80 or 27°C.
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0: That is Guns N' Roses. About 45 million Americans will be traveling this Memorial Day weekend. 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
1: Hefty, hefty, hefty.
0: Hefty slider bag. Seal it with a slide. One more time now, y'all. Come on.
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4: Here's the weather forecast for northern Maine and western New Brunswick. Mostly cloudy today with widespread showers, isolated thunderstorms, highs ranging from 65 to 78 north to south, or about 18 to 25 Celsius. Showers likely this evening, otherwise mostly cloudy tonight, lows near 60 or 16 C. Tomorrow looks partly sunny, breezy and warm, a slight chance of showers, highs around 80 or 27 C.
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0: Joan Jett and the Blackhearts. Better stock up now on your Memorial Day weekend beer. 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
17: Here's the weather forecast for northern Maine and western New Brunswick. Mostly cloudy today with widespread showers, isolated thunderstorms, highs ranging from 65 to 78 north to south, or about 18 to 25 Celsius. Showers likely this evening, otherwise mostly cloudy tonight, lows near 60 or 16 C. Tomorrow looks partly sunny, breezy and warm, a slight chance of showers, highs around 80 or 27 C. Currently mostly cloudy and 51 or 11 Celsius at 101.9 The Rock.
18: 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Are you paranoid? Or are you comfortably numb? It doesn't matter. Either way, we've got you covered.
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0: It is Outfield Your Love. So people with depression can benefit in the short term from treatment with nitrous oxide, also known as laughing gas. Nitrous is a fast-acting antidepressant for people with treatment-resistant depression or major depressive disorder. Nitrous oxide is the 14th most used recreational drug worldwide. This is all according to a research publication and several studies that have been done. So it's laughing gas. It's actually helping people sometimes with depression.
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1: Broadcasting from the Griffith Ford Mitsubishi Studios, good morning. I'm Mark Shaw with the latest news update for Maine and New Brunswick from 101.9 The Rock. It's just after 7 o'clock, 8 Atlantic time. Investigators were back at the site of the deadly Robbins Lumber Mill fire and explosion in Searsmont yesterday. The blast claimed the life of volunteer firefighter Andrew Cross of the Morrill Fire Department. The state fire marshal's office says of the 12 people who were injured, 8 remain hospitalized. 3 of those patients are being treated for serious burn injuries at Massachusetts General Hospital. Robbins Lumber says they include company president James Robbins, vice president of sales Alden Robbins, and Lily Robbins, who is with the Searsmont Emergency Medical Services. The remaining hospitalized patients are being treated at Maine Health Maine Medical Center in Portland. They include first responders and firefighters from Searsmont, Belmont, Lincolnville, and Montville, as well as one other mill employee. A new report ranks New Brunswick's 3 largest cities among the top 20 places to buy property in Canada. Fredericton, St. John, and Moncton took 1st, 4th, and 11th place, respectively, in the 2026 edition of Money Census Where to Buy Real Estate in Canada report. Using data from the Canadian Real Estate Association, the report evaluated 44 markets using benchmark home prices, recent price changes, and neighborhood economic data. Fredericton, which received a rating of 3.75 out of 5 stars, with an average home price of $344,000 and 5-year growth of 74%, took first place for the second year in a row. Air quality across the Maine coast is expected to worsen today as warm temperatures and an ozone-heavy air mass moves into the state. The Maine Department of Environmental Protection said the coast is forecast to reach an unhealthy for sensitive groups level today. The outlook follows elevated ozone levels in southern New England on Sunday and Monday. And that same air mass is expected to affect Maine today. Poor air quality can cause breathing problems for children, older adults, people who work outdoors, and people with asthma, bronchitis, or heart disease. People who exercise or do heavy activity outdoors may also feel the effects. Most of northern Maine is not included in the air quality alert. Your forecast is coming up.
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1: Here's the weather forecast for northern Maine and western New Brunswick. Mostly cloudy today with widespread showers, isolated thunderstorms, highs ranging from 65 to 78 north to south, or about 18 to 25 Celsius. Showers likely this evening, otherwise mostly cloudy tonight, lows near 60 or 16 C. Tomorrow looks partly sunny, breezy, and warm. A slight chance of showers, highs around 80 or 27 C. Currently a mix of clouds and sun, it's 53 or 12 Celsius at 101.9 The Rock.
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0: That is Cinderella and Shape Me. So here's some nose-picking stats for you. 96% of adults pick their nose. 80% use their fingers. Half pick their noses 4 or 5 or more times a day, I should say. And 7% pick their nose 20 or more times every single day. This is from the Journal of Clinical Psychology, a scientific journal. That's a lot. If you think about it, that's a lot of nose picking that's going on.
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8: In the Stanley Cup playoffs, first Tampa Bay, now Buffalo. Montreal Canadiens forward Alex Newhook keeps coming up big in Game 7s. The 25-year-old scored his second seventh-game series clincher of the playoffs, this time 11-22 into overtime, as the Montreal Canadiens beat the Buffalo Sabres 3-2 last night. The Canadiens advance to the Eastern Conference Finals. They'll face the well-rested Hurricanes in a series set to open in Carolina on Thursday. NBA playoffs, Victor Wembanyama had 41 points and 24 rebounds. Dylan Harper finished with 24 points and a team playoff record 7 steals as the San Antonio Spurs beat the Oklahoma City Thunder 122-115 in a double overtime classic to open the Western Conference Finals. Game 1 of the Eastern Conference Finals begins tonight at Madison Square Garden as the Cleveland Cavaliers take on the New York Knicks. Baseball, Wilson Contreras hit his team-leading 10th homer. Sonny Gray struck out 9 batters over 6-plus innings as the Boston Red Sox beat the Kansas City Royals 3-1 last night. The Yankees over the Blue Jays. That's sports. Good morning.
9: Happy Tuesday, it's Marty. 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

0: That is Van Halen, their version of Oh Pretty Woman. So you know you can fight weight gain if you sleep in the nude. Poor sleep quality is associated with putting on extra pounds. People who sleep less than 5 hours a night are more likely to gain weight. Sleeping in the nude instead of in pajamas promotes better sleep. So if you're getting better sleep by sleeping in the nude, you're sleeping longer and reduces the chances of weight gain. This is all according to a better report. They did the nude weight gaining fight. So something to think about. If you're not doing it, doesn't hurt to give it a try.
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2: Here's the weather forecast for northern Maine and western New Brunswick. Mostly cloudy today with widespread showers, isolated thunderstorms, highs ranging from 65 to 78 north to south, or about 18 to 25 Celsius. Showers likely this evening, otherwise mostly cloudy tonight, lows near 60 or 16 C. Tomorrow looks partly sunny, breezy and warm, a slight chance of showers, highs around 80 or 27 C. Currently a mix of clouds and sun, it's 53 or 12 Celsius at 101.9 The Rock.
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0: That is Led Zeppelin. Hey, you're listening to Marty. Happy Tuesday. Thank you so much for having us on again today. So raindrops are shaped like teardrops, right? Wrong. The depiction of a raindrop in drawings looks a lot like a tear, but scientists say that is not accurate. Most falling raindrops absolutely look like flat hamburger buns. I mean, you really have to look to see, but that's what they... What do they say according to the Geological Survey?
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of Who Are You? Would you rather ride a bicycle? Or would you rather ride a steel horse? That doesn't matter. Either way, we've got you covered.

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1: Broadcasting from the Griffith Ford Mitsubishi Studios. Good morning. It's just after 8 o'clock, 9 Atlantic time. I'm Mark Shaw with the latest news update for Maine and New Brunswick from 1019 The Rock. Investigators were back at the site of the deadly Robbins Lumber Mill fire and explosion in Searsmont, Maine yesterday. The blast claimed the life of volunteer firefighter Andrew Cross of the Morrill Fire Department. The State Fire Marshal's Office says of the 12 people who were injured, 8 remain hospitalized. 3 of those are being treated for serious burn injuries at Massachusetts General Hospital. Robbins Lumber said they include company president James Robbins, vice president of sales Alden Robbins, and Lily Robbins, who is with the Searsmont EMS. The remaining hospitalized patients are being treated at Maine Medical Center in Portland, and they include first responders and firefighters from Searsmont, Belmont, Lincolnville, and Montville, as well as one more mill employee. A federal lawsuit is alleging systemic civil rights abuses at the Maine Youth Center. The lawsuit alleges that dozens of staff members at the Maine Department of Corrections physically assaulted, sexually assaulted, and isolated children at the state-run juvenile detention center, now known as the Long Creek Youth Development Center. The alleged assaults and abuse happened in the 1990s. According to the complaint, some of the children were as young as 11 years old. The complaint further alleges that children who tried to speak out and report the alleged abuse were frequently retaliated against. The Department of Corrections says it is unable to comment on pending litigation. A new report ranks New Brunswick's 3 largest cities among the top 20 places to buy property in Canada. Fredericton, St. John, and Moncton took 1st, 4th, and 11th place, respectively, in the 2026 edition of Money Sense's Where to Buy Real Estate in Canada report. Using data from the Canadian Real Estate Association, the report evaluated 44 real estate markets using benchmark home prices, recent price changes, and neighborhood economic data. Fredericton, which received a rating of 3.25 out of 5 stars, with an average home price of $344,000 and 5-year growth of 74%, took 1st place in Canada for the 2nd year in a row. Air quality along the Maine coast is expected to worsen today as warm temperatures and an ozone-heavy air mass moves into the state. The Maine Department of Environmental Protection said the coast is forecast to reach an unhealthy for sensitive groups level today.

0: The outlook follows elevated ozone levels in southern New England on Sunday and Monday. That same air mass is expected to affect the state today. Poor air quality can cause breathing problems for children, older adults, people who work outdoors, and people with asthma, bronchitis, COPD, or heart disease. And people who exercise or do heavy activity outside may also feel the effects. Most of northern Maine is not included in the air quality alert. Your forecast is coming up.
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0: Here's the weather forecast for northern Maine and western New Brunswick. Mostly cloudy today with widespread showers, isolated thunderstorms, highs ranging from 65 to 78 north to south, or about 18 to 25 Celsius. Showers likely this evening, otherwise mostly cloudy tonight, lows near 60 or 16 C. Tomorrow looks partly sunny, breezy, and warm. A slight chance of showers, highs around 80 or 27 C. Currently mostly cloudy and 56, 14 Celsius at 101.9 The Rock. Good morning.
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17: Sports. On The Rock. In the NHL, first Tampa Bay, now Buffalo. Montreal Canadiens forward Alex Newhook keeps coming up big in Game 7s. The 25-year-old scored his second seventh-game series clincher of the playoffs, this time 11-22 into overtime as the Canadiens beat the Buffalo Sabres last night 3-2. Montreal advances to the Eastern Conference Finals, where they'll face the well-rested Hurricanes in a series set to open Thursday in Carolina. NBA playoffs, Victor Wembanyama had 41 points and 24 rebounds. Dylan Harper finished with 24 points and a team playoff record 7 steals. And the San Antonio Spurs beat the Oklahoma City Thunder 122-115 in double overtime to open the Western Conference Finals. Game 1 of the Eastern Finals begins tonight at Madison Square Garden. The Cleveland Cavaliers take on the New York Knicks. Major League Baseball, Wilson Contreras hit his team-leading 10th home run. Sonny Gray struck out 9 batters over 6-plus innings as the Boston Red Sox beat the Kansas City Royals 3-1 last night. Yankees beat the Blue Jays 7-6. That's sports. Good morning.
0: Hey, it's Marty. Thank you so much for having us on with Boston.

0: 101.9 The Rock with Stevie Nicks. Last night was Game 7 in the NHL playoffs between the Buffalo Sabres and the Montreal Canadiens, and Montreal won it in overtime. It was a great game to move on. The Planetarium Show, IBEX, Search for the Edge of the Solar System, is happening Friday, May 29th, 6:30 at the Francis Malcolm Science Center. Learn about NASA's mission and Stellar Boundary Explorer, the IBEX, and see how researchers are looking at the boundary between our solar system and the universe. Reservations are required. Space is limited. To reserve space and get more information, call 554-7837. 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
2: Here's the weather forecast for northern Maine and western New Brunswick. Mostly cloudy today with widespread showers, isolated thunderstorms, highs ranging from 65 to 78 north to south, or about 18 to 25 Celsius. Showers likely this evening, otherwise mostly cloudy tonight, lows near 60 or 16 C. Tomorrow looks partly sunny, breezy and warm, a slight chance of showers, highs around 80 or 27 C. Right now, clouds and 58 or 15 Celsius at 101.9 The Rock.
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0: Stone Temple Pilots. It's Marnie. So what are we grilling this weekend for Memorial Day? It's always a good thing to prepare a little bit early, right? So, you know, doing last minute shopping to get whatever it is you're going to grill.
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1: Broadcasting from the Griffith Ford Mitsubishi Studios. Good morning. It's just after 9 o'clock, 10 Atlantic time. I'm Mark Shaw with a look at news and weather for Maine and New Brunswick from 101.9 The Rock. Investigators were back at the site of the deadly Robbins Lumber Mill fire and explosion in Searsmont, Maine yesterday. The blast claimed the life of volunteer firefighter Andrew Cross of the Morrill Fire Department. The state fire marshal's office says of the 12 people who were injured, 8 remain hospitalized. 3 of those are being treated for serious burn injuries at Massachusetts General Hospital. Robbins Lumber said they include company president James Robbins, vice president of sales Alden Robbins, and Lily Robbins, who is with the Searsmont EMS. The remaining hospitalized patients are being treated at Maine Medical Center in Portland, and they include first responders and firefighters from Searsmont, Belmont, Lincolnville, and Montville, as well as one more mill employee. A federal lawsuit is alleging systemic civil rights abuses at the Maine Youth Center. The lawsuit alleges that dozens of staff members at the Maine Department of Corrections physically assaulted, sexually assaulted, and isolated children at the state-run juvenile detention center, now known as the Long Creek Youth Development Center. The alleged assaults and abuse happened in the 1990s. According to the complaint, some of the children were as young as 11 years old. The complaint further alleges that children who tried to speak out and report the alleged abuse were frequently retaliated against. The Department of Corrections says it is unable to comment on pending litigation. A new report ranks New Brunswick's 3 largest cities among the top 20 places to buy property in Canada. Fredericton, St. John, and Moncton took 1st, 4th, and 11th place, respectively, in the 2026 edition of Money Sense's Where to Buy Real Estate in Canada report. Using data from the Canadian Real Estate Association, the report evaluated 44 real estate markets using benchmark home prices, recent price changes, and neighborhood economic data. Fredericton, which received a rating of 3.25 out of 5 stars, with an average home price of $344,000 and 5-year growth of 74%, took first place in Canada for the 2nd year in a row. Air quality along the Maine coast is expected to worsen today as warm temperatures and an ozone-heavy air mass moves into the state. The Maine Department of Environmental Protection said the coast is forecast to reach an unhealthy for sensitive groups level today. The outlook follows elevated ozone levels in southern New England on Sunday and Monday. That same air mass is expected to affect the state today. Poor air quality can cause breathing problems for children, older adults, people who work outdoors, and people with asthma, bronchitis, COPD, or heart disease. And people who exercise or do heavy activity outside may also feel the effects. Most of northern Maine is not included in the air quality alert. Your forecast is coming up.
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1: Here's the weather forecast for northern Maine and western New Brunswick. Mostly cloudy today with widespread showers, isolated thunderstorms, highs ranging from 65 to 78 north to south, or about 18 to 25 Celsius. Showers likely this evening, otherwise mostly cloudy tonight, lows near 60 or 16 C. Tomorrow looks partly sunny, breezy, and warm. A slight chance of showers, highs around 80 or 27 C. Right now, clouds and 58 or 15 Celsius at 101.9 The Rock.
0: We've got mountains, hills, and walls. We're redefining rock climbing. Presque Isle's Rock Station, The Rock.

That is Guns N' Roses. So hope is good. And we'll talk more about that after Bob Seger in the Silver Bullet Band.

0: That is Metallica, Turn the Page. So are you a hopeful person? 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
0: Hey, it's Marty. Thank you so much for having us on. It's Leonard Skinner.

0: 101.9 The Rock, that is Quiet Riot. So you got to have some friends, especially at work. People with three close friends at work were 46% more likely to be extremely satisfied with their job and 88% more likely to be satisfied with their lives in general, according to a study. The Francis Malcolm Science Center open house is coming up this Saturday from 10 till 2. The event includes a planetarium show, visit the observatory, hikes on nature trails, and of course, lunch. There's a ranger exhibit, experiments with camp invention, coloring contest, face painting, and more hands-on activities. Now, the event is free, and the planetarium show and lunch are $5 per person if you want to do that. Donations are accepted. For more information, go to the Francis Malcolm Science Center on their Facebook page.
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3: Here's the weather forecast for northern Maine and western New Brunswick. Mostly cloudy today with widespread showers, isolated thunderstorms, highs ranging from 65 to 78 north to south, or about 18 to 25 Celsius. Showers likely this evening, otherwise mostly cloudy tonight, lows near 60 or 16 C. Tomorrow looks partly sunny, breezy and warm, a slight chance of showers, highs around 80 or 27 C.
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0: Eagles, Desperado, pickup lines don't work, and a team of psychologists have figured out why. Most women don't like them. The researchers found that men consistently think that a pickup line will win a woman's hearts. And well, I hate to tell you guys, but the fact is they really don't like pickup lines at all, for the most part. Okay, so just try to get rid of the pickup lines, I guess.
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0: Home Sweet Home Motley Crue, who won't be home starting next month. That's when they hit the road. It's Mackenzie. Happy Tuesday. The conference finals are here. The Spurs and Thunder, they've been on a collision course for months. The Western Conference Finals showdown the entire NBA world wanted to see finally here. And what a thriller last night. 122-115, Spurs winning. The two best young cores in the league facing one another last night. Game one of the best of seven series. Game two tomorrow. Tonight, game one of the Cavaliers-Knicks series. Game one on ESPN.
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2: Here is the weather forecast for northern Maine and western New Brunswick. Mostly cloudy today with widespread showers, isolated thunderstorms. Highs ranging from 65 to 78 north to south, or about 18 to 25 Celsius. Showers likely this evening, otherwise mostly cloudy tonight. Lows near 60 or 16 C. Tomorrow looks partly sunny, breezy and warm. A slight chance of showers. Highs around 80 or 27 C.
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0: for recyclers. Easy top and double back on a Tuesday. It's Mackenzie. A lot of people off on Monday. It's a 3-day weekend for most. Memorial Day weekend is coming up. Big travel weekend. About 45 million Americans are going to be traveling this Memorial Day weekend, according to WalletHub.com. And the top domestic destinations: Orlando, Seattle, New York, Vegas, Miami, San Francisco, Chicago, Denver, and Boston.
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1: 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Listening to these songs may instigate impromptu air guitar solos and yelps of glee from anyone within the listening radius. 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

0: 101.9 The Rock, broadcasting from the Griffith Ford Mitsubishi Studios. They'll be doing that one on the road with Motley Crue starting next month. Tesla and Little Susie. Tesla is sharing a new cover of Queen's 77 classic Spread Your Wings from Queen's News of the World album, written by John Deacon, a song that Tesla's wanted to do. It's on their collection of covers album, honoring some of rock's most timeless hits. It's called Homage, and it's set for release July 17th.
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18: Here's the weather forecast for northern Maine and western New Brunswick. Mostly cloudy today with widespread showers, isolated thunderstorms, highs ranging from 65 to 78 north to south, or about 18 to 25 Celsius. Showers likely this evening, otherwise mostly cloudy tonight, lows near 60 or 16 C. Tomorrow looks partly sunny, breezy and warm, a slight chance of showers, highs around 80 or 27 C.
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1: Broadcasting from the Griffith Ford Mitsubishi Studios. Good afternoon. I'm Mark Shaw with the latest news update from Maine and New Brunswick from 1019 The Rock. It's just after 12 o'clock, 1 Atlantic time. Five teens are accused of leading police on a high-speed chase across central Maine in a stolen SUV. The Kennebec County Sheriff's Office says the vehicle, which had been stolen in Auburn, was involved in smash-and-grabs at cannabis dispensaries and smoke shops in Hancock County. The suspects allegedly wore masks and used a sledgehammer to smash the windows of the businesses before fleeing with stolen merchandise. The Sheriff's Office said the suspects crashed into a car in Waterville after leading authorities on a chase through several communities, topping speeds of 100 miles an hour. The teens also allegedly threw motor oil on a sheriff's deputy during the chase. The SUV eventually went off Kennedy Memorial Drive in Waterville. All five suspects ran off, and police apprehended them a short time later. Eight former residents of the Maine Youth Center have filed a federal lawsuit against the Maine Department of Corrections, alleging they suffered years of abuse while confined at the juvenile detention facility. The lawsuit alleges that dozens of staff members at the Maine Department of Corrections physically assaulted, sexually assaulted, and isolated children at the state-run juvenile detention center, now known as the Long Creek Youth Development Center. The alleged assaults and abuse happened in the 1990s. According to the complaint, some of the children were as young as 11 years old. The lawsuit further alleges that children who tried to speak out and report the alleged abuse were frequently retaliated against. The Department of Corrections says it is unable to comment on pending litigation. The New Brunswick government today unveiled its latest tools in the battle against wildfires. The province recently purchased four new Fire Boss aircraft, which can scoop up water from lakes or rivers. News media were given a look at the specialized planes this morning at the Fredericton International Airport. The investment comes as wildfire season began early due to record low precipitation last year, minimal snowfall during the winter, and ongoing drought conditions in the province. The addition of these aircraft complements a broader $6.5 million investment in fire preparedness and prevention, which includes converting 74 casual forest ranger positions to full-time year-round positions. And air quality along the Maine coast has degraded today as warm temperatures and an ozone-heavy air mass moved into the state. The Maine Department of Environmental Protection put coastal areas at an unhealthy for sensitive groups level. Poor air quality can cause breathing problems for children, older adults, people who work outdoors, and people with asthma, bronchitis, COPD, or heart disease. Folks who exercise or do heavy activity outside may also feel the effects. Most of northern Maine was not included in the air quality alert. Your forecast is coming up.
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2: Here's the weather forecast for northern Maine and western New Brunswick. Mostly cloudy with showers this afternoon. Isolated thunderstorms possible. High temperatures from 65 to 78 north to south, or 18 to 25 Celsius. Showers this evening, then mostly cloudy and mild overnight. Lows around 60 or 16 C. Tomorrow looks partly sunny, breezy and warm with a slight chance of showers. Highs near 80 or 27 Celsius.
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Motley Crue hitting the road next month for a big old tour. It's Mackenzie keeping it rolling nonstop. Hope it's a great Tuesday so far.

0: Benatard hit me with your best shot. Well, after receiving a two-stroke penalty for arriving a minute late to his opening round at the PGA Championship, South African golfer Garrick Higgo fired his caddy and reinstated another guy who previously helped him win on the PGA Tour. The penalty causing Higgo to miss the cut by one stroke. First player since 2019 to be penalized for a late tee time at the PGA Championship. I guess there was a communication with the time with the caddy, so he fired him. 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

0: 101.9 The Rock. They got a whole lot of songs written already. Def Leppard and Hysteria on a Tuesday. The game yesterday between the Brewers and the Cubs at Wrigley Field, the MLB's new automated ball strike system, which I really love, froze inside the stadium, causing a pitch to be ruled a ball despite a successful challenge on TV. The glitch only happened inside the stadium. The TV broadcast displayed the ABS graphic confirming the Brewers' challenge was successful. It's because the Mars Hill Homecoming Trash to Treasure Sale and Spring Craft Fair is this Saturday, 9 to 3 at the Mars Hill Rec Center. You can get great deals on things you need. You'll find unique gifts. For more info, go to the Mars Hill Homecoming Facebook page.
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19: Here's the weather forecast for northern Maine and western New Brunswick. Mostly cloudy with showers this afternoon. Isolated thunderstorms possible. High temperatures from 65 to 78 north to south, or 18 to 25 Celsius. Showers this evening, then mostly cloudy and mild overnight. Lows around 60 or 16 C. Tomorrow looks partly sunny, breezy and warm with a slight chance of showers. Highs near 80 or 27 Celsius.
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0: From 1991's Into the Great Wide Open, Tom Petty, Learning to Fly, but I ain't got wings. I could buy some if I won the lotto. The drawing for the Mega is tonight, and the Mega is pretty big. The jackpot estimated at $277 million. 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

dropped in on a Journey show. Hasn't happened yet. So, Mackenzie, keep it a rockin' with the Talking Heads burning down the house.

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0: 101.9 The Rock. I wonder what Phil Collins thinks about the idea of Peter Gabriel presenting him into the Rock and Roll Hall of Fame. I like it. Today, back in 86, Peter Gabriel released his fifth solo album, So Big One, with In Your Eyes, and Sledgehammer, Red Rain, sold over 5 million in the U.S. 40th anniversary of So. 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
3: Here's the weather forecast for northern Maine and western New Brunswick. Mostly cloudy with showers this afternoon. Isolated thunderstorms possible. High temperatures from 65 to 78 north to south, or 18 to 25 Celsius. Showers this evening, then mostly cloudy and mild overnight. Lows around 60 or 16 C. Tomorrow looks partly sunny, breezy and warm with a slight chance of showers. Highs near 80 or 27 Celsius.
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0: A little ditty about Jack and Diane Mellencamp, also Styx and Eminence Front, The Who. Pete Townsend has struck a 9-figure deal with catalog and brand management company Primary Wave, covering his name, image, likeness, and certain music rights. And Pete Townsend is having a birthday today, 81 years old. Pete Townsend of The Who is celebrating a birthday along with Phil Rudd of AC/DC and the late Dusty Hill of ZZ Top. 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

0: 1019, the Rock Journey of Faithfully on a Tuesday. Move over, Michael. I guarantee this movie is going to be at the top of the box office this weekend. The Mandalorian and Grogu is going to be out. Pedro Pascal reprising his role. Sigourney Weaver, Jeremy Allen White voicing Rada the Hutt, the son of Jabba the Hutt. The story is set after the fall of the Empire in Return of the Jedi. 64% Rotten Tomatoes for The Mandalorian and Grogu in theaters on Friday. It's Mackenzie, the Presque Isle Public Library is welcoming award-winning author Amy Safford on Saturday for a presentation about the history of the Dead River Valley. Meet the author and learn about the Good Vibrations novel series. The event starts at 12:30 on Saturday. It is free.
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24: Here's the weather forecast for northern Maine and western New Brunswick. Mostly cloudy with showers this afternoon. Isolated thunderstorms possible. High temperatures from 65 to 78 north to south, or 18 to 25 Celsius. Showers this evening, then mostly cloudy and mild overnight. Lows around 60 or 16 C. Tomorrow looks partly sunny, breezy and warm with a slight chance of showers. Highs near 80 or 27 Celsius.
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off of 91.4 Unlawful, Carnal Knowledge Van Halen, and right now. That was such a fun time. Love the video for that one. Michael Anthony considers the video for right now their best. The song's creation took 6 months. Right now encourages listeners to live in the present and embrace change, which totally describes Sammy Hagar. It's Mackenzie, and I'm out. Have a great Tuesday.

0: Tom Petty with You're So Bad. And Schlitz beer has been discontinued. 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Like, boy, howdy, I tell you, Johnny Reb came over yonder bluff, and I thought at very least I'd be going to see the old Sawbones. Glad I made it out to enjoy this cold Schlitz. 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
8: 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Hope you're having a great Tuesday. And right now we have Fleetwood Mac, Landslide.

0: Rolling Stones with Rock in a Hard Place on 101.9 The Rock. And the Francis Malcolm Science Center open house is happening on Saturday, 10 to 2. And the event includes planetarium shows, visits to the observatory, hikes on nature trails, and lunch. 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And the event is free. 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For more information, go to the Francis Malcolm Science Center on Facebook.
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4: Here's the weather forecast for northern Maine and western New Brunswick. Mostly cloudy with showers this afternoon. Isolated thunderstorms possible. High temperatures from 65 to 78 north to south, or 18 to 25 Celsius. Showers this evening, then mostly cloudy and mild overnight. Lows around 60 or 16 C. Tomorrow looks partly sunny, breezy and warm with a slight chance of showers. Highs near 80 or 27 Celsius.
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0: Pink Floyd and Wish You Were Here. And according to research from the Journal of Clinical Psychology, we're a nation of nose pickers. 96% of adults pick their nose, and they said 80% use their fingers. I assume they mean fingers without a tissue, and that's what they mean, because what else would you use besides your fingers? I mean, when I'm trying to clear things out up there, I'm usually, I hope to use a tissue, but I'm using my finger, not using like chopsticks, like a shrimp fork. No, thank you.
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0: Bon Jovi and You Give Love a Bad Name. And former Bon Jovi guitarist Richie Sambora was in attendance at the wedding of his daughter Ava recently. She married her longtime fiance. And if you're looking for drama, well, you probably don't want to ask Richie Sambora. So he talked about his new son-in-law, and he said he's a great guy and everything, and he loves him, and talked about how he took him on a golf trip to ask for permission for the marriage and everything, and concluded by saying, being a dad is my favorite thing in the world, man. 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
23: 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I hope you're doing well today. 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

0: 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So I think that makes sense that that would be where they would wrap it up. 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
16: Here's the weather forecast for northern Maine and western New Brunswick. Mostly cloudy with showers this afternoon. Isolated thunderstorms possible. High temperatures from 65 to 78 north to south, or 18 to 25 Celsius. Showers this evening, then mostly cloudy and mild overnight. Lows around 60 or 16 C. Tomorrow looks partly sunny, breezy and warm with a slight chance of showers. Highs near 80 or 27 Celsius.
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1: Broadcasting from the Griffith Ford Mitsubishi Studios. Good evening. It's just after 5 o'clock, 6 Atlantic time. I'm Mark Shaw with the latest news update for Maine and New Brunswick from 101.9 The Rock. Five teens are accused of leading police on a high-speed chase across central Maine in a stolen SUV. The Kennebec County Sheriff's Office says the vehicle, which had been stolen in Auburn, was involved in smash and grabs at cannabis dispensaries and smoke shops in Hancock County. The suspects allegedly wore masks and used a sledgehammer to smash the windows of the businesses before fleeing with stolen merchandise. The Sheriff's Office said the suspects crashed into a car in Waterville after leading authorities on a chase through several communities, topping speeds of 100 miles an hour. The teens also allegedly threw motor oil on a sheriff's deputy during the chase. The SUV eventually went off Kennedy Memorial Drive in Waterville. All five suspects ran off, and police apprehended them a short time later. Eight former residents of the Maine Youth Center have filed a federal lawsuit against the Maine Department of Corrections, alleging they suffered years of abuse while confined at the juvenile detention facility. The lawsuit alleges that dozens of staff members at the Maine Department of Corrections physically assaulted, sexually assaulted, and isolated children at the state-run juvenile detention center, now known as the Long Creek Youth Development Center. The alleged assaults and abuse happened in the 1990s. According to the complaint, some of the children were as young as 11 years old. The lawsuit further alleges that children who tried to speak out and report the alleged abuse were frequently retaliated against. The Department of Corrections says it is unable to comment on pending litigation. The New Brunswick government today unveiled its latest tools in the battle against wildfires. The province recently purchased four new Fire Boss aircraft, which can scoop up water from lakes or rivers. News media were given a look at the specialized planes this morning at the Fredericton International Airport. The investment comes as wildfire season began early due to record low precipitation last year, minimal snowfall during the winter, and ongoing drought conditions in the province. The addition of these aircraft complements a broader $6.5 million investment in fire preparedness and prevention, which includes converting 74 casual forest ranger positions to full-time year-round positions. And air quality along the Maine coast has degraded today as warm temperatures and an ozone-heavy air mass moved into the state. The Maine Department of Environmental Protection put coastal areas at an unhealthy for sensitive groups level. Poor air quality can cause breathing problems for children, older adults, people who work outdoors, and people with asthma, bronchitis, COPD, or heart disease. Folks who exercise or do heavy activity outside may also feel the effects. Most of northern Maine was not included in the air quality alert. Your forecast is coming up.
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1: Cast for northern Maine and western New Brunswick. Showers winding down this evening, then mostly cloudy and mild overnight tonight. Lows around 60 or 16 Celsius. Partly sunny, breezy, and warm tomorrow. Slight chance of showers. Highs near 80 or 27 C. Partly cloudy tomorrow evening, then clearing, brisk, and cold overnight. Lows drop to the upper 30s or plus 3. Thursday, mostly sunny, breezy, and cool. Highs in the lower 50s or about 12 Celsius.
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0: 101.9 The Rock.

Matt Benatar with Heartbreaker. Dan here. And in a few minutes, I want to tell you about what must have been a very frustrating game for a major leaguer yesterday. But right now, it's Billy Idol and Dancing With Myself.

0: Tom Petty, and you don't know how it feels. And man, I don't know how it feels to lose a no-hitter, but that happened to A's pitcher JT Ginn. Yesterday, he took a no-hitter into the bottom of the ninth inning against the Angels. Then the first batter of the bottom of the ninth got on base with a single, so the no-hitter got broken up. The next batter hit a walk-off home run. So the guy lost his no-hitter, and then on the next batter, lost the game. I would be so frustrated. I might quit. I'd be like, that's it. I retire. Not playing this stupid game anymore. 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
13: Dan here. Hope you're having a great Tuesday. And right now we have Peter Frampton. Show me the way.

0: Red Ryder with Lunatic Fringe on 101.9 The Rock. And apparently NASA's Artemis II mission last month resonated with the kids. The space camp registrations doubled. It's pretty cool. I never wanted to go to space camp because there was never a moment where I thought to myself, maybe I'll be an astronaut. Maybe I'll go to the moon one day. I knew I didn't have the right stuff. I remember when I was a real little kid, I got to heights one time in a McDonald's Play Place hamburger slide. It was about 11 feet off the ground. I'm getting woozy and everything. So I didn't think I was going to the moon. 101.9 The Rock is broadcasting from the Griffith Ford Mitsubishi Studios.
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1: Here's the weather forecast for northern Maine and western New Brunswick. Showers winding down this evening, then mostly cloudy and mild overnight tonight. Lows around 60 or 16 Celsius. Partly sunny, breezy, and warm tomorrow. Slight chance of showers. Highs near 80 or 27 C. Partly cloudy tomorrow evening, then clearing, brisk, and cold overnight. Lows drop to the upper 30s or plus 3. Thursday, mostly sunny, breezy, and cool. Highs in the lower 50s or about 12 Celsius.
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0: Led Zeppelin with Fool in the Rain. And Jimmy Page of Led Zeppelin, the guitarist, was dating a woman more than 40 years younger than him for over a decade. There are some reports that they might have broken up late last year due to lifestyle changes, which I imagine, if that's true, would be a good reason. I mean, she's in her mid-30s, he's in his 80s. I'm sure there's times she wants to go out still, and he's probably like, look, lady, I'm an international rock star. I've been partying since 1962. I just want to stay home and go to bed early.
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0: Bon Jovi and Born to Be My Baby. And a new study claims that requiring students to wear a uniform doesn't encourage better behavior and might actually have the opposite effect. Now, I never had to wear a school uniform, but I always wanted to. Because I have no fashion sense. I take no pride in my outfits. I always thought it'd be nice if I had a uniform. Wouldn't have to think about it. I still feel the same way. I see those movies set in the dystopian future where everyone's wearing the same silver jumpsuit and it's supposed to be horrifying. I watch it and I'm like, oh man, that'd be sweet. Wouldn't have to shop. Wouldn't have to think about it. The future is bright. 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
0: 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I hope you're having a great week so far. Almost 40% over. Right now it's The Who and Won't Get Fooled Again.

0: 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I don't know if that's changed since I was in school, but I remember it being a lot. 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
18: Here's the weather forecast for northern Maine and western New Brunswick. Showers winding down this evening, then mostly cloudy and mild overnight tonight. Lows around 60 or 16 Celsius. Partly sunny, breezy, and warm tomorrow. Slight chance of showers. Highs near 80 or 27 C. Partly cloudy tomorrow evening, then clearing, brisk, and cold overnight. Lows drop to the upper 30s or plus 3. Thursday, mostly sunny, breezy, and cool. Highs in the lower 50s or about 12 Celsius.
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1: 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Time for another round of Who Are You? Are you more like Tom Sawyer? More of a Tom Petty kind of person. That doesn't matter. Either way, we've got you covered. Presque Isle's Rock Station. The Rock.

0: Red Hot Chili Peppers with Under the Bridge. And we learned this month that the Red Hot Chili Peppers sold their music catalog to Warner Music Group for over $300 million. Wow. And you realize this is work they've already done. It's not like they got the $300 million and they were told, get to work. This is songs that they've written over the last 40 plus years. And they're getting paid for things they did in the 90s, for instance. That is not a bad deal if you can get it.
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0: Rock and roll singer AC/DC from their legendary High Voltage album. That is 50 years old this year. It's Matt Wardlaw. That comes to us as a request from Bill, who wrote us using the app and said, "Hi, Matt, I love your show. It gets me through my lonely nights. I was wondering if you could play something else from AC/DC's High Voltage album besides It's a Long Way to the Top or TNT. You do a great, great job. Thank you so much, Bill." Bill gave us a few different suggestions, so we hooked it up for you, good sir. Now, I've got some cool news for Bon Scott fans later in the show. By the way, Rolling Stones there in the middle. We began with Dr. Hook and The Medicine Show. One of the band's founding members and vocalist Dennis LeCourrier left us at the end of this past weekend. So we did one for Dennis. You can read more about Dennis and his life and legacy at Ultimate Classic Rock.
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0: It's Ultimate Classic Rock. We're going to be speaking with Ian Anderson of Jethro Tull tonight. There's a new Jethro Tull box set that brings together various editions of the band's Under Wraps album, as well as Ian's solo album, Walk Into the Light. And that box set landed this past Friday. And Jethro Tull in the 80s, as you might know, became known for using the technology of the time, including synthesizers and drum machines. And as Ian tells us, this actually wasn't a new thing.
1: Well, it goes back to 1972 and the recording of Thick as a Brick, when we started using the very earliest monophonic synthesizers. You know, there was a, obviously, Moog synthesizers had been developed in the USA, but there were one or two European small companies that developed synthesizers too. And we did utilize on Thick as a Brick in a few little places here and there, one of those early synthesizers, on one occasion, with the synthesizer generating sounds that had been derived from my flute playing. So I was playing the flute, but what was coming out and recorded on the tape was a synthesizer sound, which was interesting to do, but I came to the conclusion fairly quickly that I preferred a flute to sound like a flute rather than sound like, a monophonic line of typical two oscillator synthesizers as they were back then. So it was part of that experimentation. Digital technology had also been creeping in regard to effects processing. And so digital echoes and tape repeats and those sort of things were beginning to come about. And so really from 72 onwards, we were occasionally using that technology as part of the recording process.
0: We'll hear more from Ian later tonight. He mentioned Thick as a Brick. Let's hear an excerpt of the title track. It's Ultimate Classic Rock.
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Bad Company on Ultimate Classic Rock. Be one in nature, touching grass, some folks call it. And touching grass isn't just slang used to tell someone to step away from their screens and spend time offline. It turns out it's actually solid advice. New research finding that regularly spending time in nature can boost body image and life satisfaction too. A new study analyzing responses from more than 50,000 people between the ages of 18 and 99 from 58 countries, which makes it the largest study of its kind ever done. And who would question that, right? Anyway, they say taking a walk in the country, forest bathing, all that can improve well-being. It's Wardlaw. I find that for me, the music of Foreigner makes all that happen as well. It's Ultimate Classic Rock.

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0: Later tonight, we will hear more from Ian Anderson of Jethro Tull. As promised, Ian will be with us again starting during UCR Backstage. It is your favorite hitchhiker they call Wardlaw. I cannot believe that we are almost through a whole hour together. The good thing is I've got lots more for you, and we'll talk about our Kansas contest as well as we get into the next hour. It's Ultimate Classic Rock. 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
3: Here's the weather forecast for northern Maine and western New Brunswick. Showers winding down this evening, then mostly cloudy and mild overnight tonight. Lows around 60 or 16 Celsius. Partly sunny, breezy, and warm tomorrow. Slight chance of showers. Highs near 80 or 27 C. Partly cloudy tomorrow evening, then clearing, brisk, and cold overnight. Lows drop to the upper 30s or plus 3. Thursday, mostly sunny, breezy, and cool. Highs in the lower 50s or about 12 Celsius.
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So this is quite a story. A replica of the Kit Pontiac Trans Am from the Knight Rider TV show has been sitting in Illinois at the Volo Museum for years. Nobody drives it, so imagine the museum's surprise when they got a $50 traffic ticket from the New York area alleging the car was

French horn pranced around Europe playing classical music until the Rolling Stones and The Who had